tonight, we take it step by step. Before anything else, let the rhythm come in. Take your time. Feel where you are. Feel where this is going when the drums arrive. Don't rush it. Let them settle. Everything connects here. The floor, the sound, the moment. And when the bass comes in, follow it. Stay with it. No distractions, no extras. Just movement.

Feel where you are. Feel where this is going when the drums arrive. Don't rush it. Everything connects here. The sound, the moment. And when the bass comes in, follow it, follow it, follow it, follow it, follow it, follow it. Follow it.

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1: 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Kicking things off, something brand new. Adam Freeland in the studio with Duncan Forbes. This is Space.

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1: Give me those deep New York grooves here on Transitions, a track featured on the Live at Twilo album, which is released next Friday. I'm very excited about that day for sure, and I hope you've ordered your copy. It's going to be quite a special album. Really, really happy with that one. Next up, Sean Harvey. This is Bring It Out.

He's not gonna do that. By the way, in this moment, I'm sitting next to my Portuguese-Spanish friend. Portuguese friend, Margarida. She's taking a video of this amazing sunrise. And she doesn't understand that if she continues.

0: 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Категория 16+.
1: Transitions. Welcome back to Transitions. It's time for this week's guest mix. First time on the show for David Mayer and Nico Stogen. Collaborated on this guest mix together. They've been working for well over a decade together and developed a really distinctive sound together. Their productions always stand out. They're founders of Sonora, a Sardinian-based label that's become known for its deep, organic and melodic releases. Their new EP, Say Less, created alongside Tuca, is out now. Let's get into the mix now with David Mayer and Nico Stogen.

running. Coming from the past, blazing future forward, she had told me you were coming. Running, like molten lavas from mountaintops, you were burning. She told me you were quick,

One more breath, one more sip, one more tune when the bassline hits. One more reload, one more fix, one more taste of a stranger's lips. One more, yeah, one why not? 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One more, mate, yeah, you know the score. Let's stay here, let's have one more.